0: 93,9.
1: Bonsoir. Jerry and Perry. 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

0: 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It's that time again,
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And the stars stand above the earth, bright triumphant metaphors of love.

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In a game we never win. We're chasing all this fame.

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1: You're in my soul, you're in my mind. No matter what you do, no matter what you say, we'll run away like yesterday.